One time, and that will be the last encore for tonight because we have to move along.

0: one more time, put your hands together for the mighty Pep.
1: And we're doing a little market research to see if Pep should sing again in 2004.
0: All the Pep fans, let me hear you scream!
1: All right, Pep, you're ready. You're good to go still.

reporting on Tom Jackson of the Evening News. Radio 129 has just learned that in an incident at the gate of the Scandals Hotel, a gentleman was denied entry by the hotel security guard because he was wearing a two-piece suit instead of a three-piece suit. It turned out that the gentleman was the Minister of Tourism. When approached by Radio 129 for comment, the minister said, quote, "It was a terrible experience. I was treated like an alien in my own land," end of quote. We at Radio 129 will now present an insight into the whole incident by our reporter, Pep.

we climb, rags to riches in record time. But it will be a new, we all jealous till we blue. Cause if we were in their shoes, it's the same thing we would do. Oh yeah.

is why we must suppose they're selling much more than clothes. Can you tell her, Cinderella, no longer a fairy tale, flesh and blood on a human scale. Cinderella's, the mystery fellas, in a sudden dramatic climb, rags to riches in record time. But Julie and you, they'll tell us till we blue, cause if we were in their shoes, it's the same thing we would do. Oh,

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But from our experience, it seems the truth is quite different today. 'Cause crime rarely pays.

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But we are new, we all tell us till we do. Cause if we were in their shoes, it's the same thing we would do. Oh yes, we play in lottery, play in pools, all

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0: message for Shanti.
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Could somebody put a hand to save the poor man from this repression? The price is too high. The price is too high, Mr. Banker. Hey, the poor man cry. The price is too high. Water to me, I.

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The price is too high. The price is too high.

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1: Get on that way, yes.
0: Show some compassion to the poor man. Show some compassion to the poor man. Show some compassion to the poor man.
2: 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Ashanti in full cry.
3: Calypso, darling. Calypso, calypso. Show some understanding. Calypso, calypso.

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